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5: With a chance for storms. Lows around 55, winds out of the southeast, 8 to 15 miles per hour. Cloudy skies expected tomorrow. Chance for scattered storms, high of 81. Currently, it's 55 degrees.

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6: Tonight with a chance for storms. Lows around 55, winds out of the southeast, 8 to 15 miles per hour. Cloudy skies expected. Tomorrow, chance for scattered storms, high of 81. Currently, it's 55 degrees.

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8: Chance of thunderstorms tonight. Otherwise, overcast. Lows around 55. Southeasterly winds 5 to 10 miles per hour. Cloudy skies expected tomorrow. Chance of thunderstorms 78. Right now, 54.

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4: Tonight with thunderstorms likely. Lows around 54. South winds 5 to 10 miles per hour. Overcast again tomorrow. Chance for storms. Daytime highs approaching 78. Currently 54.

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5: Thunderstorms likely overnight. Otherwise, cloudy skies expected. Lows around 54. South winds 8 to 15 miles per hour. Cloudy Monday. Chance of thunderstorms 78. Right now, 54.

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5: And now for the weather, here's meteorologist Stormy O'Day with a pinwheel.
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4: Overnight, otherwise cloudy. Lows around 55, south winds 8 to 15 miles per hour. Chance of thunderstorms Monday. High temperatures reach up to 78, overcast. Right now, 55.

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3: Storms likely overnight, otherwise cloudy. Lows around 55, south winds 8 to 15 miles per hour. Chance of thunderstorms Monday. High temperatures reach up to 78, overcast. Right now, 55.

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0: Cameras point and shoot, ask me what's my best side. 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

lows dip down to about 55 overnight under overcast skies with storms likely. South winds 8 to 15 miles per hour. Cloudy Monday. Slight chance for storms. High of 78. Right now, it's 57 degrees.

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2: Z93 Weather. Lows dip down to about 55 overnight under overcast skies with storms likely. South winds 8 to 15 miles per hour. Cloudy Monday. Slight chance for storms. High of 78. Right now, it's 57 degrees.

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3: It doesn't matter if you love him or capital H-I-M. 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
5: Today, with a slight chance for storms. High of 78, southerly winds 8 to 15 miles per hour. Cloudy skies expected again. Tonight, storms likely. Lows dip down to about 56. Currently, it's 61 degrees.

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2: The World Cup kicks off in June, which is in less than a month, actually, which is soccer, by the way, if you needed to know that. And this year, it'll be held in the United States, Canada, and Mexico, which is the first time a World Cup has been shared by three host nations. So that'll be interesting. It'll be in a bunch of different cities. And so a lot of different brands are getting ready for the World Cup, and Miller Lite is no exception. They're launching a limited edition MVP match ball. It is a soccer ball that can hold a 12-pack of beer. It's $20. It'll be sold online in May and June. And it's also offered as a prize in this fan nomination contest that they're having tied to the 2026 World Cup. It is about 50% larger than a standard soccer ball, but it looks like a soccer ball. And it can hold up to 12 cans of Miller Lite. Unfortunately, the beer is not included for your $19.75 for the ball. It'll be sold exclusively on the Miller Lite website. Sales begin on May 20th, and then they're expected to have an additional drop on June 3rd while supplies last. I don't know how many of these they've made, but I do feel like they're going to go quickly because it's only $20 and it looks ridiculous. It's a soccer ball that you literally put beer cans into. Now, I don't know if there's some kind of technology that makes it so you can only put Miller Lite beer cans in there and you can't put like Diet Mountain Dew in there. I don't know what the rules are, but I do know that they're going to sell out immediately because Miller Lite has figured out one thing. On top of making beer, they have made the brand ridiculous, hilarious, retro, and something that people want to buy whatever nonsense they put out. So if you want a World Cup match ball for Miller Lite, good luck to you.
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2: Oh, this is kind of a bummer survey. Turns out we're not having any fun, according to a new survey. A lot of Americans are stuck in a serious fun drought. Nearly half say that their lives just aren't fun right now, and some can't even remember the last time they had a full day off to enjoy themselves. On average, people say that they need about 17 extra hours a week to actually make room for fun. And most of the joy that we do squeeze in between things is pretty simple. Watching TV, seeing friends and family, eating out, enjoying outdoor activities, dabbling in hobbies, and playing games. So what's stopping us? That's a great question. A few things, and they're big. Cost, busy schedules, work, and just plain old burnout. So bottom line is that adults really want more fun. They're just struggling to make space for it. And I think, you know, when you talk about when was the last time I had a full day off to enjoy myself, I don't know. But also, a lot of the times when you do get even part of a day off, right, you end up needing that to feel like you're rejuvenating and resetting and resting and things like that. So it makes it difficult to be like, okay, I've got this small amount of time. Let's hang out with as many friends as possible. Or let's do as many things as we can. And I think that that makes it challenging and also becomes stressful. If you're really like trying to find that time to spend quality time with people or to have fun, that's one more stressor. So my pro tip is to do the things that you have to do with your favorite people. So you've got to go to the store, right? That's not super fun, especially depending on what store you're going to. So go with one of your favorite people, and then it's super hilarious, and maybe they have to go as well. Also, food prep. You've got to make food. They've got to make food. If you and your favorite person do it together, it's now a lot more fun. Plus, it's less challenging when there's two of you, usually. And other hobbies, or going outside, things like that. Trying to find ways to fit that in. Maybe it's just a quick walk on your lunch break with somebody with a similar schedule. Finding ways to fit in the fun takes some of the stress out of it, certainly, and makes it so that it is more common that you're having fun. So let's have a little more fun, eh?
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1: 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How are you?
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1: 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Well, I got to tell you. So, you know, on our app, you can leave a voicemail first. Did you know that on the Z93 Lacrosse app, you can leave a voicemail?
2: Sure.
1: Yeah.
2: No, yes. Okay. Now that, yes, it seems obvious that.
1: You may not be the only one. Yeah. At the bottom, you can submit pictures or videos, or you can leave a voicemail. And not only did we get a voicemail, but it is great. For you or us.
2: Oh, okay. Oh, that's nice.
1: Yeah.
2: That makes me happy.
1: Yeah, right? All right, listen to it.
3: Hi, I have a question for Connecticut. Last weekend, my husband and I made plans to meet up with his sister and their family at a park. And I'm chronically late, and he's always 5 minutes early. So when we left the house, we were debating on whether we were going to be late or not. We get to the park, took a little bit of a drive, and we're there 4 minutes past the time that we told them that we'd be there. So I'm like, we were late. But then I look further in the parking lot, and they pulled up. And I turned to my husband, and I say, we're on time. And he responded with, no, we're just both late. Were we late? And what is an acceptable time to be late? A couple minutes or never?
1: Okay.
2: Oh, well.
1: You look like you have feelings already.
2: No longer happy.
1: Okay.
2: Before we get into the discussion, which if I were to be honest, could be a very short discussion.
1: Okay.
2: I just want to let you know that thoughts like this person has.
1: Yeah.
2: She seems like a very lovely person.
1: Sure.
2: But it makes me fear for our future.
1: Oh, boy.
2: Because
1: this is deep.
2: I feel us spiraling downward with this sort of apathetic attitude towards time and the regulation, which we need to have a cohesive society.
1: But also, this was meeting at the park. This was not like somebody's celebration of life and they were 15 minutes late.
2: Slippery slopes, Ms. Balzer.
1: Is it though?
2: Slippery slopes. Where does it end?
1: It ends at an important concert or event or even a movie. Movie starts at 7 or earlier if I'm lucky. And then you don't have to. I mean, this is like we're going to meet. My family's meeting your family at the park at 2-ish. I don't know. I also like to set times for ish. Because
2: I hate ish.
1: Okay.
2: I hate ish.
1: Sweet. Next time I don't want you to hang out, I'll be like, you want to go at 10-ish? You're like, I'm busy.
2: Yeah. Yeah.
1: Okay.
2: So here's what this was a major step forward for me personally. This is kind of my therapist and I worked this out actually. A couple of really marathon sessions. Anyway, so I used to be chronically early to things.
1: Mm-hmm.
2: But now what I've learned to do is. So let's say I'm going someplace new, like maybe your place and I don't know where you live.
1: Sure.
2: Maybe that's on purpose.
1: Right.
2: But anyway.
1: It is.
2: what I will do is I will do a dry run the day before.
1: Oh, okay.
2: I know where I'm going so I can't get lost and then be late.
1: Sure.
2: And then instead of just driving to your place and knocking on your door 15 minutes early, what I will do is I will drive to your place and then I'll just drive around the neighborhood. And so then I'll come back and then I'll knock on your door right at the exact allotted time.
1: Okay.
2: And my next step forward in my own growth will be to wait until I see one or two other people knock on your door and then go in. Oh,
1: sure.
2: My God, that just makes me chilled thinking about it.
1: Okay.
2: So anyway.
1: Steps.
2: Yeah.
1: That's important. I have been thinking about trying to be better at being on time. My problem is, I know.
2: But when will you be on time?
1: I don't know. Ish. It's very ish, Ken. I feel like one of my challenges is that I'm overly optimistic on how much I can get done, right? So if I need to be somewhere at 10, that means I need to probably leave at 9:45, right? So then at 9, I'm like, cool, I'm going to do this, this, and this. And then all of a sudden it's 9:43 and I'm not ready. Because I really thought I could get all these other things done. Especially me. I wake up early on the weekend. So if I need to be somewhere at 5 a.m., I'm in a lot better shape than if I need to be somewhere at 10 a.m. Because now I've been up for 4 or 5 hours. That's too much time. I need to just get up and get ready and get out the door. If I have time to do other tasks, then I'm like, well, I could vacuum real quick or maybe reorganize all my CDs or like, what? It's terrible.
2: Wow.
1: Yeah.
2: This is, we are,
1: Don't leave us voicemails. This is too much. We're getting into it.
2: I'm not dealing with this very well because it's you're... I will tell you that people seem to be, although I think they do it in a loving way, they seem to be annoyed when I will send my daughter or somebody a text that says, I'm already here.
1: Sure.
2: And I'll get like a, good for you, Dad.
1: Yeah.
2: And then she shows up at ish.
1: Yeah.
2: So anyway, she wanted to know, my, yes, you're all late, but you don't care, so... Crush me, why don't you?
1: I think that in this situation, it's all right. But I also am very understanding that this may not be the first time we've had this conversation, right? If her husband's always early and she's always late, how late is too late? I think it depends on what you're doing. But also, I feel like I might, if my partner is always like really adamant that we be early... I feel like I'd be like, okay, let's get there 5 minutes early and then sit in the car and listen to a song that you absolutely hate. And then maybe you won't be in such a hurry next time. I don't know. Or you can get places to make out for 5 minutes. Also awesome. But then you're making out all the time. Oh, okay, I don't see a downside. Actually, I don't
2: see
1: a downside.
2: I do see your point on that one.
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1: Getting ready for summer, and I have Kat Crawton with me for the La Crosse Parks Rec and Forestry Department. And there's so many different programs and lessons and things that are happening, and we can sign up now for those things, right?
2: Yes, registration is open for everything.
1: Awesome. I'll get it all linked up on the Buzz Blog, on the app, and at Z933.com. But let's start first with talking about camps. There are so many different opportunities for kiddos in our area, and they're all open for registration.
2: Yeah, we have a couple different camps. The first one is Playground Program, which is at Wygant Park. It's every day, June through July. Very, very decent rate, I think, especially after having kids in daycare.
1: Yeah.
2: Well, this is a good deal.
1: Yeah, absolutely. And it gets them outside, which is such an important thing to have that experience outside. You know, get outside and play.
2: Yeah. The next one we have is Adventure Camp, which is in August. They do a bunch of fun stuff. Again, outside, field trips, scavenger hunts, swimming. And then Nature Day Camp is at Pettibone, where they do archery, fishing, paddle boarding, and enjoy the park over there too.
1: And is that just a one day, the Nature Day Camp, or is
2: that is June through July as well, so you pick your week that you want to come
1: super
2: to, or
1: cool.
2: weeks, multiple weeks.
1: Yeah, so you get all those different experiences on different days.
2: Yep.
1: And you know, as we talk about Pettibone, there's rentals over there, and I think that that's something that people don't realize. There's so many things to rent over at Pettibone.
2: Yeah, we have kayaks, canoes, and paddle boards, and a tandem kayak, so you could have two people in the kayak, but for very reasonable rates, $10 for a kayak, and then $15 for the rest of the equipment. We do take credit cards over there now, so you don't have to worry about bringing cash. We are opening Memorial Day weekend, and it's open 12 p.m. to 8 p.m. every day. So yeah, come enjoy the water. And
1: now you can use those on the lagoon, is that correct?
2: The lagoon, yes.
1: Okay,
2: yep.
1: So just on the lagoon?
2: Yep.
1: Awesome. So I'll get that linked up as well. Is there any way to reserve those in advance, or is it first come, first serve?
2: First come, first serve.
1: Awesome. So it opens at noon, get there and get what you need for the day and get it taken care of. And it's super affordable and a really fun way to get outside. And if you're looking for more things for your kiddos with water, swimming lessons, right?
2: Yes, swim lessons. We have lots of openings. We offer swim lessons at Erickson Pool and Veterans Memorial Pool. There's lesson times during the day around lunchtime, and then also during that evening time slot. So hopefully you can find a time that works.
1: And what ages are the swim lessons?
2: There's a parent-taught level. So that's from 6 months to like 4 years. And then it goes all the way up to level 6.
1: And is there a deadline to register for the camps and the swim lessons?
2: Usually just a week before everything starts. So there's still plenty of time to register.
1: Super cool. So there's so much happening with the La Crosse Parks and Recreation Department this summer. I'll get all the info linked up on the Buzz Blog, on the app, and at Z933.com, so you can see the full Connect activity book and see all the different things and get involved, because we're getting to the point where the school year is almost over and you're like, what are we going to do this summer?
2: Yep.
1: You know, and there's a lot of really affordable, cool options with lacrosse. And then, Kat, you also have some new stuff this year, right?
2: We have a new intro to paddleboarding class. So this ties in with the rentals at over at Pettibone. That is a 7-week class, and that one's actually for adults. So looking to get the adults involved as well, but getting comfortable using the paddle boards, and then you can go rent on your own.
1: That's one of those things that, like, looks really fun, but you're like, how do I do it?
2: Yeah.
1: So to be able to learn and to know how to do it is a really cool asset through the Parks and Rec Department.
2: Yep. And then we also have a new Frisbee and Friends program. The Ultimate Frisbee Group is helping us put this program on. So there's two different sessions for kids ages 7 to 11. And then there's also a lot of open spots in our tennis program. So we have a lot of sports and swimming and aquatics and fun stuff this summer.
1: Well, something for everybody.
2: Yeah.
1: That's amazing. Well, I'll get that all linked up on the Buzz Blog as well, on the app and at Z933.com.
2: And you can always get your pool punch pass or your pool memberships for either of the pools as well and go swimming for a while.
1: So how do the pool passes work?
2: The punch passes are for City of La Crosse residents, and then you can purchase whatever amount of punches you want. 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So if you have a big family and you're going to go every day, you can get 100 punches if you want.
1: Sure.
2: And then the memberships are for residents or non-residents, and it's unlimited entries.
1: Awesome.
2: For the pools.
1: Well, I'll get that linked up as well on the Buzz Blog, on the app, and at Z933.com, so that you don't have bored kiddos or you're not bored this summer. I appreciate you being here so much, Kat. It's always wonderful to see you.
2: Yes, you too. Thank you.
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4: La Crosse police are investigating the stabbing of a person on the south side of La Crosse late Friday night. The department said it happened around 11:30 p.m. in the 1100 block of 16th Street South. Officers were called to help first responders. They found a person with multiple stab wounds. That person went to a local hospital for treatment. According to the initial police investigation, it appears to be an isolated incident. They're continuing to investigate.
5: We, the jury, find Josie Dykeman guilty of first-degree reckless homicide as charged in count one of the information.
4: On Friday, a jury found Josie Dykeman guilty on all three counts against her in her homicide trial in the child abuse death of Alexavier Pedrin more than 3 years ago. Dykeman showed little emotion as the verdicts were read in court. She was also convicted of chronic neglect of a child and physical abuse of a child. Sentencing for Dykeman will happen later this summer, probably in July. The roar of motorcycles in the Cooley region on Saturday for the annual Big Bikes for Little Tykes ride from Onalaska. This year benefiting Tucker Lovelace, who faces daily medical challenges. His mom, Ann, said she is so grateful for the turnout.
6: It's absolutely beautiful, and just so many people greeting us and so welcoming and warm, even with these tough bikers, man, their hearts are huge.
4: The ride raised money for a special bed for Tucker to help with his needs. The 100-mile ride went from Onalaska down past Tucker's house in Viroqua before ending up in Holman for a post-ride party. La Crosse's airport has been a much busier place since Allegiant Air started flights to and from the city in February. According to passenger figures from the airport, just over 5,200 people flew in or out of LSE in April, which is the highest monthly total in almost 4 years since September of 2022. Delta Airlines ended its service to La Crosse the following summer. Allegiant began La Crosse flights in February. I'm Brad Williams.
7: You ever see the sign above the highway? 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They were more than just a number.
8: Your phone isn't worth it. 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

0: 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Could see storms this afternoon, more likely to see showers and storms this evening. Possibility of some storms being severe in spots this evening, and then partly sunny and mid-60s for tomorrow, Wednesday, and also on Thursday. So the Brew Crew almost swept the series in the cities at Target Field against the Twins. And if you are a Twins fan or a Brewer fan, we would love for you to join us on our bus down to AmFam. So we are taking the bus down to Milwaukee for the Brewers-Twins game on August 9th. That's a Sunday. $95 gets you your game ticket. Loge-level seats thanks to Sealance Carpetland. 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

0: Gaga applause, streaming at z933.com and on your Alexa at 622. We are in the low 60s in downtown La Crosse. Still could see some scattered showers and spots this morning. And then later on today, might see a little bit of sun, mostly cloudy, highs in the upper 70s. And then could see showers again this afternoon into tonight. Could see some severe storms tonight as well, depending on how the thunderstorms roll through. And tomorrow, though, partly sunny, mid-60s, and same thing for Wednesday and on Thursday. So we're now less than a month away from the kickoff of Summerfest, the world's largest music festival down in Milwaukee, and we've got your tickets. It's three weekends, June 18th through July 4th, and we've got GA tickets for you. So that will get you in access to festival stage headliners like Louis Tomlinson, Tag Team, Borns, The Roots, Sam Barber, Russell Dickerson, Sean Paul. 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
2: If you've driven on French Island in the last several weeks, you couldn't miss the green signs urging residents to vote in favor of incorporating and becoming a village. The polls are open on Tuesday for people to cast their vote one way or the other. Wisdom News spoke to Town Board Chair Dan Kapanke about the upcoming vote. He said he believes there is support for incorporation because of community spirit.
3: This is our town. This is our village. These are our police officers. These are our road maintenance people. This is our city clerk. This is our town board. It's that hometown feeling, I think, that's really going to prevail.
2: Kapanke said he credits town board members and a pro-incorporation group for going out into the community and answering questions about incorporation. One person is injured in a stabbing late Friday night in La Crosse. Police said it happened in the 1100 block of 16th Street South after 11 p.m. Officers found the victim with multiple stab wounds. The person was taken to one of the city's hospitals for treatment of their wounds. The department did not provide details on what led to the stabbing or word on their condition. The roar of motorcycles filled the air in Onalaska Saturday morning for the annual Big Bikes for Little Tykes ride. This year, they were raising funds to help Tucker Lovelace of Viroqua, who came out with his family to see the riders off. Tucker suffers from a number of medical challenges, including seizures. Saturday's ride raised money to help with purchasing a special bed for him. Tucker's mom, Ann, said the turnout Saturday was unbelievable.
4: I am holding back tears of joy. I'm so grateful and overwhelmed by people's generosity and wanting to show support to Tucker and our family.
2: The riders left Onalaska on a 100-mile ride that headed south down past Tucker's house and then back north where it finished at Features in Holman. Parking in La Crosse ramps is affected this week as the city is doing some spring cleaning. They're spending the week pressure washing their five downtown ramps. The Pine Street ramp is first on the list. I'm Brad Williams.
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0: 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And Jamie Ruppel is here with Lacrosse County Parks. Hi.
1: Good morning.
0: This is the first annual, right?
1: First annual Goose Island Youth Bank Fishing Classic.
0: And it's totally free for the first 99 kids?
1: Well, it's free for everybody. The first 99 can get registered to enter a fish and Ooh. Get a prize.
0: Super cool. So is this for people, for kiddos that have fished before, or anybody?
1: Anybody. We will have limited amounts of fishing gear available for those that don't have their own. We're going to do our best to gather as much as we can between now and then. But if you got fishing gear, come on out and you can use yours. We'll have extra bobbers, hooks, and sinkers to get everybody out fishing and having a great day.
0: Super cool. And then there's going to be prizes and food trucks, and this is for kids up to 17?
1: Yep, 17 and under. We're going to have t-shirts to go along with our event, because it is really an event without a t-shirt.
0: Sure.
1: And we're going to have, like you said, the food trucks out there. Cooley Region Trout Unlimited with a fly casting demonstration / clinic and hands-on fly tying. Kids and Mentors Outdoors, they've got some fun fishing games and also helping supply some of the gear. Have Bluff Country Snakes coming out cool. with some live animals. Should be interesting.
0: Yeah. So this is all happening at Goose Island on May 30th. And this is kind of a group effort. I know Flyway Fence Company is one of the big sponsors. Who else is helping to put this on other than La Crosse County?
1: Well, you got WKTY Cares came out.
0: Yeah.
1: Helped us out with some big support. You've got Auto and Toy Trader of West Salem gave us some good support. Stephen Cohen, financial advisor. Edward Jones out of West Salem, cool. big into the outdoor rec. Fat Cat Bait and Tackle in Trempolo has been a huge help as they have put on some other events like this. Early Drywall, don't forget to eat.
0: Yep.
1: Emma's Bait and Tackle Shop also donated some prizes for the event. And we talked about the Cooley Region Trout Unlimited, Camo, and Bluff Country Snakes.
0: Super great. So this event, I'll get it all linked up on the Buzz Blog, on the app, and at Z933.com. And, you know, Goose Island is just one of many excellent parks that La Crosse County has to offer. What are some of your favorites, Jamie?
1: Well, all of them. But
0: right. You can't pick a favorite, yeah, right?
1: No, we also have Veterans Memorial Park and Campground in yeah. West Salem. Kind of a hidden gem. You should check it out.
0: It really is.
1: Swarthout Park in West Salem, very popular for the view of Lake Neshonoc. Neshonoc South, very popular for the boat access and fishing.
0: Sure.
1: We also have an unimproved boat landing property on the downstream side of the Neshonoc Dam that people like to use as a canoe and kayak cool. launch. Bice Forest, Haith Forest, we do a lot of the trail maintenance and trash pickup out there. And so we're kind of spread out all over the place.
0: Yeah, so if you're looking for some new spots, check out La Crosse County Parks for sure. But Goose Island Youth Bank Fishing Classic is the first annual. It's happening on May 30th at Goose Island. And do you just register there, Jamie?
1: Yep, register same day, starting at 8 a.m. We'll have our informational talk and our safety briefing sure. before we get out and doing some fishing.
0: And you do need to have a parent or guardian with you, right?
1: You do need to have a parent or guardian with you.
0: Okay, yeah. Awesome. That's a great tip. All in the info is up on the Buzz Blog, on the app, and at Z933.com. Jamie Ruppel, thanks so much for being here this morning. I appreciate it.
1: Thank you.
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1: 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Even could see some severe storms in areas, so keep an eye out on that as we get closer. Although it's partly sunny tomorrow in mid-60s, and same thing for Wednesday and Thursday as well. It is Monday, so why not kick off the week with free coffee? 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What are we doing today? I don't know. 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And this week's winner is Judy in Sparta. 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
3: La Crosse police are investigating the stabbing of a person on the south side of La Crosse late Friday night. The department said it happened around 11:30 p.m. in the 1100 block of 16th Street South. Officers were called to help first responders. They found a person with multiple stab wounds. That person went to a local hospital for treatment. According to the initial police investigation, it appears to be an isolated incident. They're continuing to investigate.
4: We, the jury, find Josie Dykeman guilty of first-degree reckless homicide as charged in count one of the information.
3: On Friday, a jury found Josie Dykeman guilty on all three counts against her in her homicide trial in the child abuse death of Alexavier Pedrin more than 3 years ago. Dykeman showed little emotion as the verdicts were read in court. She was also convicted of chronic neglect of a child and physical abuse of a child. Sentencing for Dykeman will happen later this summer, probably in July. The roar of motorcycles in the Coulee region on Saturday for the annual Big Bikes for Little Tykes ride from Onalaska. This year benefiting Tucker Lovelace, who faces daily medical challenges. His mom, Anne, said she is so grateful for the turnout.
5: It's absolutely beautiful, and just so many people greeting us and so welcoming and warm, even with these tough bikers, man, their hearts are huge.
3: The ride raised money for a special bed for Tucker to help with his needs. The 100-mile ride went from Onalaska down past Tucker's house in Viroqua before ending up in Holman for a post-ride party. La Crosse's airport has been a much busier place since Allegiant Air started flights to and from the city in February. According to passenger figures from the airport, just over 5,200 people flew in or out of LSE in April, which is the highest monthly total in almost 4 years since September of 2022. Delta Airlines ended its service to La Crosse the following summer. Allegiant began La Crosse flights in February. I'm Brad Williams.
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933.com and the Z93 La Crosse app. It is 7:06. We are in the low 60s in downtown La Crosse. Mostly cloudy today, a high near 80. Probably going to see another chance for showers, maybe storms this afternoon into this evening. Some storms could be severe tonight in some spots. Then partly sunny in mid-60s expected for tomorrow, Wednesday, and Thursday. Coming up in the dish, Harry Styles kicked off his tour. We got details about that. Also, Alex Cooper shared some big news to the Daddy Gang and some casting updates as well. Dazara Larson on Z.

0: It's the Daily Dish, served up by Clayson Buick GMC on La Crosse's South Side.
1: Harry Styles launched his Together tour in Amsterdam Saturday night, and none other than Zoe Kravitz was in the crowd supporting her reported fiancé. Alex Cooper is going to be a mom. The Call Her Daddy host announced Sunday that she's pregnant and expecting her first child with husband Matt Kaplan, sharing photos of her baby bump with the caption, "Our family." And Cate Blanchett will star alongside Selena Gomez and Michael Fassbender in the Brutalist director Barry Corbett's next film. While plot details are currently under wraps, Corbett has previously shared in interviews that it will be an X-rated feature set in the 70s. Ooh, so disco spicy?
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0: 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We are looking for clouds today, highs in the upper 70s. Could see some more showers and thunderstorms this afternoon, a little more likely tonight. Could see a severe storm in there in some spots this evening. And then partly sunny tomorrow, a high of 65, and Wednesday and Thursday, more of the same, partly sunny and mid-60s both days. Oh, wonderful weather on Saturday. Great turnout for Big Bikes for Little Tykes, supporting Tucker Loveless in Viroqua, and that was just fantastic to see. I've done a lot of behind-the-scenes help here and there for Big Bikes, but I'd never been there for the actual takeoff of the ride, and that was just incredible to see out at Great River Harley-Davidson. So thanks to all of you who not only rode, but also a lot of people just donated as well, so that was fantastic. And then coming back downtown, well, actually downtown in the morning was busy with graduation, and then coming back downtown after that to get some work done was also really busy. So that was fun to see all kinds of people in town for their graduates, and of course the college graduates getting ready to a lot of them leaving La Crosse, so taking pictures all over campus. So that was really fun to see. And then of course this weekend is Logan and Central's graduations are at the La Crosse Center, and then Holman will be on Saturday. So Logan and Central are Friday, and Saturday is Holman. So lots more caps and gowns downtown, and I'm here for it.
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2: If you've driven on French Island in the last several weeks, you couldn't miss the green signs urging residents to vote in favor of incorporating and becoming a village. The polls are open on Tuesday for people to cast their vote one way or the other. Wisdom News spoke to Town Board Chair Dan Kapanke about the upcoming vote. He said he believes there is support for incorporation because of community spirit.
3: This is our town. This is our village. These are our police officers. These are our road maintenance people. This is our city clerk. This is our town board. It's that hometown feeling, I think, that's really going to prevail.
2: Kapanke said he credits town board members and a pro-incorporation group for going out into the community and answering questions about incorporation. One person is injured in a stabbing late Friday night in La Crosse. Police said it happened in the 1100 block of 16th Street South after 11 p.m. Officers found the victim with multiple stab wounds. The person was taken to one of the city's hospitals for treatment of their wounds. The department did not provide details on what led to the stabbing or word on their condition. The roar of motorcycles filled the air in Onalaska Saturday morning for the annual Big Bikes for Little Tykes ride. This year, they were raising funds to help Tucker Lovelace of Viroqua, who came out with his family to see the riders off. Tucker suffers from a number of medical challenges, including seizures. Saturday's ride raised money to help with purchasing a special bed for him. Tucker's mom, Ann, said the turnout Saturday was unbelievable.
4: I am holding back tears. Tears of joy. I'm so grateful and overwhelmed by people's generosity and wanting to show support to Tucker and our family.
2: The riders left Onalaska on a 100-mile ride that headed south down past Tucker's house and then back north, where it finished at Features in Holman. Parking in La Crosse ramps is affected this week as the city is doing some spring cleaning. They're spending the week pressure washing their 5 downtown ramps. The Pine Street ramp is first on the list. I'm Brad Williams.
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0: Z933.com and the Z93 La Crosse app. That song picked her up a couple of awards at the ACMs last night. She won Song of the Year and Single of the Year for that song. Ella Langley also picked up Female Artist of the Year, Artist Songwriter of the Year, and Music Event of the Year. And she also performed Be Her. So if you need something to do as soon as you get to work that doesn't involve work, I would stream that performance most certainly. It's 62 right now in downtown La Crosse. We are looking for clouds today. Could see some showers this afternoon, maybe thunderstorms as well into tonight. Possibility of a couple of those storms being severe this evening, so we'll keep an eye out on that as we get closer. Partly sunny tomorrow, though, a high of 65, and sun in mid-60s expected for Wednesday and Thursday. Coming up in the next 20, we'll be talking with Aaron Goggin about a Made Right fundraiser tomorrow. It's for the Harry J. Olsen Center. But Made Right is back, and you can get it in your mouth for a good cause. We'll let you know those details in about 15.
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0: Miley Cyrus streaming at Z933.com and the Z93 La Crosse app. It is coming up on 748. We're in the low 60s now in downtown La Crosse. Partly sunny today, high near 80. Could see showers and thunderstorms again this afternoon into this evening. Possibility of some strong storms again late tonight. And then sun in mid-60s for tomorrow, Wednesday, and on Thursday. This morning, I'm joined in the studio by Aaron Goggin, the executive director for the Harry J. Olson Senior Center. Good morning.
1: Good morning.
0: Thanks so much for being here. So first, I wanted to have you in because tomorrow, y'all are doing a Made Right fundraiser, which I'm super pumped about. But before we get into the details about the fundraiser, tell me a little bit about the Harry J. Olson Senior Center and, you know, for people that aren't aware.
1: Well, the Harry J. Olson Senior Center is located on La Crosse's north side at 1607 North Street, and it is a place where seniors can drop in to play cards, dance, exercise, chat, put a puzzle together, get a book, get a puzzle.
0: Yeah.
1: Just talk to me if they want. they can volunteer to help with the yard. We go on field trips. Yeah. We go on road trips, train rides. We just do it. It's just a place of kindness. It's so, just a great place.
0: Well, and it's a place for community. And especially, you know, as a lot of people age, there's less and less people that have been in their circle, right? And you're looking for different things. Maybe you're working full time and now you're not, and you have a lot more time to fill. And you want to do that with other people.
1: Well, and it's interesting because there's your young senior, you mm-hmm. know, the person that's just retired. They don't really need Harry J. Olson yet, but Harry J. needs them.
0: Correct.
1: As the volunteers, yeah. as the new blood, as the new eyes. And then there's kind of when you lose somebody or lose a little function sure. and you're just not as active as you were.
0: Yeah.
1: But the main thing we always say, and it's that we just don't want seniors to isolate.
0: Yeah.
1: Because that is the most dangerous thing. We talk for about sure. a lot of health things, but it all kind of leads back to isolation. I say, I want you close enough that we can smell each other's bad breath.
0: It's good to have a plan.
1: Yeah.
0: So for people that are interested in those services, is that free to have seniors come in and join in the puzzle making, and just like the field trips are an expense, or how does that work?
1: We do have a membership. It's $50 okay. a year. Harry J is private. We receive no cities, county, state, or federal money. So we do depend on memberships, but fundraisers, donations, all that keeps us vibrant. And we do not turn anyone away. So don't worry about your financial situation.
0: Sure.
1: Never turn anybody away.
0: That's amazing. So, I'll get it all linked up on the Buzz Blog on the app and at Z933.com. We're talking with Aaron Goggin with the Harry J. Olson Senior Center. And as you mentioned, needing funds, that's why we're doing this fundraiser tomorrow. It's Made Rights.
1: Made Rights in May, Tuesday, May 19th from 10:30 to 1 p.m. A.m. Yikes.
0: That would be a lot of Made Rights.
1: Or until we sell out. I have to always add that, you know, on the end there.
0: Well, because it's very popular. I know, you know, that was a staple on the north side for a very, very long time.
1: And people were heartbroken when that place closed. Heartbroken.
0: I know. And so to be able to get a loose meat sandwich.
1: A loose meat sandwich.
0: And to be able to do so and raise some money. So it's $7. And what does that all get you, Aaron?
1: That gets you a Made Right, a bag of chips, a cookie, and a drink. Nice. And then each additional Made Right is $3.
0: How are you making any money off of that? That's super cheap.
1: Well, we have a lot of people who've donated.
0: Oh, cool.
1: So I want to thank Ted and Karen Von Wool, Bernice Arntz. Quick Trip is helping us out mm-hmm. a little bit. Rita Logging, she is a master at chopping up all those onions.
0: Oh, nice.
1: Because what people
0: That's
1: don't understand,
0: lot.
1: There's a science to putting together a Made Right.
0: Mm-hmm.
1: You put the meat on, and then you can only put 3 pickles on, not 2, not 4.
0: Sure.
1: A quarter teaspoon of onion, just yep. chopped just right, and a swath of mustard. We were doing it wrong.
0: Yeah, and I bet people told
1: they
0: you.
1: They did. They did. We have an expert who told us how to actually do it correctly. And the one thing we do a little differently is we toast our buns, and people are really liking
0: it. Stop it.
1: Oh! And you should see the fellow that does it. Yeah, he's great.
0: That's amazing. All right, so it is tomorrow at the Harry J. Olson Senior Center on the north side of La Crosse on North Street. Starting at 10:30, for just $7, you get a great lunch. You can dine in or carry out, right?
1: Perfect, yep.
0: Absolutely. So get yourself that Northside tradition and support another Northside community center that is a great asset to the community on the north side.
1: I really appreciate you having us. It's going to be fun.
0: Absolutely.
1: We look forward to seeing everybody.
0: Don't miss it tomorrow. Aaron, thanks so much for being here this morning. I appreciate it.
1: Thank you.
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3: La Crosse police are investigating the stabbing of a person on the south side of La Crosse late Friday night. The department said it happened around 11:30 p.m. in the 1100 block of 16th Street South. Officers were called to help first responders. They found a person with multiple stab wounds. That person went to a local hospital for treatment. According to the initial police investigation, it appears to be an isolated incident. They're continuing to investigate.
4: We, the jury, find Josie Dykeman guilty of first-degree reckless homicide as charged in count one of the information.
3: On Friday, a jury found Josie Dykeman guilty on all three counts against her in her homicide trial in the child abuse death of Alexavier Pendron more than 3 years ago. Dykeman showed little emotion as the verdicts were read in court. She was also convicted of chronic neglect of a child and physical abuse of a child. Sentencing for Dykeman will happen later this summer, probably in July. The roar of motorcycles in the Cooley region on Saturday for the annual Big Bikes for Little Tykes ride from Onalaska. This year, benefiting Tucker Lovelace, who faces daily medical challenges. His mom, Ann, said she is so grateful for the turnout.
5: It's absolutely beautiful, and just so many people greeting us and so welcoming and warm, even with these tough bikers, man, their hearts are huge.
3: The ride raised money for a special bed for Tucker to help with his needs. The 100-mile ride went from Onalaska down past Tucker's house in Viroqua before ending up in Holman for a post-ride party. La Crosse's airport has been a much busier place since Allegiant Air started flights to and from the city in February. According to passenger figures from the airport, just over 5,200 people flew in or out of LSE in April, which is the highest monthly total in almost 4 years since September of 2022. Delta Airlines ended its service to La Crosse the following summer. Allegiant began La Crosse flights in February. I'm Brad Williams.
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We're looking to be mostly cloudy today. Could see showers and thunderstorms this evening. A chance for a severe storm in spots tonight. And then partly sunny in mid-60s for tomorrow, Wednesday, and Thursday. Coming up, we'll get to Alex Warren's fever dream. Also, we'll get you coffee talk with our friends at Midwest TV and Appliance after Lil Nas X and Jack Harlow and Z.

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1: So today is International Museum Day, so I found a list of the 10 most obscure and unusual museums in the United States. The Museum of Bad Art in Boston, Massachusetts sounds pretty fun, honestly. Actually, most of these I would definitely check out. The Museum of Death in Los Angeles. There's the Idaho Potato Museum in Blackfoot, Idaho. There's also the Museum of Clean in Idaho. So a lot of action in Idaho. It's just all weird. The National Museum of Funeral History in Houston, Texas. That sounds super interesting, honestly. International UFO Museum in Roswell, New Mexico. There's the Clown Doll Museum in Nebraska. The Medieval Torture Museum in Chicago. I've heard that that one is wild. I've never gone, though. There's also the International Vinegar Museum in South Dakota. Which just sounds like it would smell terrible, but I don't know. Maybe it doesn't smell like the thing that it is celebrating. For instance, the Spam Museum in Austin, Minnesota also made the list, which I've been to, and I don't recall that it smelled particularly of Spam. Probably because that's not where they make the Spam, although they do sell every kind of Spam you could think of in the gift shop and everything else you could ever want that's Spam branded, they also have in the gift shop. Plus, you get to walk through a museum of spam history, and that's just something to do.
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0: 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Probably going to see showers again, maybe this afternoon, more likely tonight. Maybe a severe thunderstorm in there as well this evening. Tomorrow, Wednesday, and Thursday, though, looking to be partly sunny and highs in the mid-60s. So over the weekend, Michael took the box office again, took back the top section of the box office, coming in at number one, followed by The Devil Wears Prada 2, then Obsession, and Mortal Kombat 2 and The Sheep Detectives round out the top five. And on Friday, we hooked up Brooke with tickets to see a flick at Sparta Cinema 6 with Friday Feast. 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And then a reminder that through Wednesday, they are showing a really cool looking film that is from Nathan Demming, who is from Toma originally. He's now based out of LA, but he wrote and directed the film Winter Hymns. Got a chance to talk with him last week. If you missed it, it's on the Buzz blog on the app and at Z933.com, and you can still see that flick at Sparta Cinema 6, and you can see everything in their showtimes at SpartaCinema6.com.
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2: If you've driven on French Island in the last several weeks, you couldn't miss the green signs urging residents to vote in favor of incorporating and becoming a village. The polls are open on Tuesday for people to cast their vote one way or the other. Wisdom News spoke to Town Board Chair Dan Kapanke about the upcoming vote. He said he believes there is support for incorporation because of community spirit.
3: This is our town. This is our village. These are our police officers. These are our road maintenance people. This is our city clerk. This is our town board. It's that hometown feeling, I think, that's really going to prevail.
2: Kapanke said he credits town board members and a pro-incorporation group for going out into the community and answering questions about incorporation. One person is injured in a stabbing late Friday night in La Crosse. Police said it happened in the 1100 block of 16th Street South after 11 p.m. Officers found the victim with multiple stab wounds. The person was taken to one of the city's hospitals for treatment of their wounds. The department did not provide details on what led to the stabbing or word on their condition. The roar of motorcycles filled the air in Onalaska Saturday morning for the annual Big Bikes for Little Tykes ride. This year, they were raising funds to help Tucker Lovelace of Viroqua, who came out with his family to see the riders off. Tucker suffers from a number of medical challenges, including seizures. Saturday's ride raised money to help with purchasing a special bed for him. Tucker's mom, Ann, said the turnout Saturday was unbelievable.
4: I am holding back tears of joy. I'm so grateful and overwhelmed by people's generosity and wanting to show support to Tucker and her family.
2: The riders left Onalaska on a 100-mile ride that headed south down past Tucker's house and then back north, where it finished at Features in Holman. Parking in La Crosse ramps is affected this week as the city is doing some spring cleaning. They're spending the week pressure washing their five downtown ramps. The Pine Street ramp is first on the list. I'm Brad Williams.
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0: Tate McRae streaming in Z933.com and the Z93 Lacrosse app. We are looking for sun most of today. Highs in the upper 70s. Could see showers, maybe even storms, and a severe one possible tonight, getting down to 56. Partly sunny in mid-60s for tomorrow, Wednesday, and also on Thursday. So over the weekend, the Brewers took the series but didn't sweep it up at Target Field in the cities, taking on the Twins. Brewers picked up Friday and Saturday but lost yesterday 5-4. Now they head to Chicago to take on the Cubbies starting tonight. That'll be a three-game series as well. And don't forget, we've got Brewer tickets for you all season long to head down to AmFam on us. 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

0: 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Highs in the upper 70s. Could see showers tonight. Probably going to see them later this evening. Maybe even a storm, possibly severe in some spots. Tomorrow and then the rest of the next couple of days, looking to be partly sunny and mid-60s. So should be great patio weather for Wednesday if you want to celebrate Wind Down Wednesday on the patio at Java Vino in La Crosse. 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

Zara Larson streaming on your Alexa and at Z933.com. We're looking for sun for a bit. Highs in the upper 70s. Tomorrow, Wednesday, and Thursday, looking for sun most of the time. Highs in the mid-60s. Could see showers, though, tonight and possibility of a severe thunderstorm in some spots as well. So keep an eye out on that late this evening, especially if you are out and about, most certainly. Coming up in the dish, we will talk about some casting reveals. We'll also talk about Alex Cooper is expecting a baby, and we will get you information on Harry Styles kicking off his tour next on Z.

0: It's the Daily Dish, served up by Next Level Exteriors in Holman.
1: Harry Styles launched his Together tour in Amsterdam Saturday night, and none other than Zoe Kravitz was in the crowd supporting her reported fiancé. Alex Cooper is going to be a mom. The Call Her Daddy host announced Sunday that she's pregnant and expecting her first child with husband Matt Kaplan, sharing photos of her baby bump with the caption, "Our family." And Cate Blanchett will star alongside Selena Gomez and Michael Fassbender in the Brutalist director Barry Corbett's next film. While plot details are currently under wraps, Corbett has previously shared in interviews that it will be an X-rated feature set in the 70s. Ooh, so disco spicy?
0: The Daily Dish with Next Level Exteriors in Holman on Z93.
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2: Joined in the studio by Ken Cooper from Classic Hits this morning. How are you?
3: Good. Thank you for having me in your studio today.
2: Absolutely. Well, I got to tell you, so, you know, on our app, you can leave a voicemail first. Did you know that on the Z93 Lacrosse app, you can leave a voicemail?
3: Sure.
2: Yeah.
3: No, I yes. Okay. Now that, yes, it seems obvious that.
2: You may not be the only one. Yeah. At the bottom, you can submit pictures or videos, or you can leave a voicemail. And not only did we get a voicemail, but it is great. For you or us.
3: Oh, okay. Oh, that's nice.
2: Yeah.
3: That makes me happy.
2: Yeah, right? All right, listen to it.
4: Hi, I have a question for Connecticut. Last weekend, my husband and I made plans to meet up with his sister and their family at a park. And I'm chronically late, and he's always 5 minutes early. So when we left the house, we were debating on whether we were going to be late or not. We get to the park, took a little bit of a drive, and we're there 4 minutes past the time that we told them that we'd be there. So I'm like, we were late. But then I look further in the parking lot, and they pulled up. And I turn to my husband, and I say, oh, we're on time. And he responded with, no, we're just both late. Were we late? And what is an acceptable time to be late? A couple minutes or never?
2: Okay.
3: Oh, well.
2: You look like you have feelings already.
3: I am no longer happy.
2: Okay.
3: Before we get into the discussion, which, if I were to be honest, could be a very short discussion.
2: Okay.
3: I just want to let you know that thoughts like this person has.
2: Yeah.
3: She seems like a very lovely person.
2: Sure.
3: But it makes me fear for our future.
2: Oh, boy.
3: Because.
2: This is deep.
3: This, I feel us spiraling.
2: Okay.
3: Downward with this sort of apathetic attitude towards time and the regulation, which we need to have a cohesive society.
2: But also, this was meeting at the park. This was not like somebody's celebration of life and they were 15 minutes late.
3: Slippery slopes, Ms. Balzer.
2: Is it though?
3: Slippery slopes. Where does it end?
2: It ends at an important concert or event or even a movie. Movie starts at 7 or earlier if I'm lucky. And then you don't have to. I mean, this is like we're going to meet. My family's meeting your family at the park at 2-ish. I don't know. I also like to set times for ish because...
3: Ooh, I hate ish.
2: Okay.
3: I hate ish.
2: Sweet. Next time I don't want you to hang out, I'll be like, you want to go at 10-ish? You're like, ooh, I'm busy.
3: Yeah, yeah.
2: Okay.
3: So here's what this was a major step forward for me, personally. This is kind of my therapist and I worked this out, actually. A couple of really marathon sessions. Anyway, I used to be chronically early to things, but now what I've learned to do is, so let's say I'm going someplace new, like maybe your place and I don't know where you live.
2: Sure.
3: Maybe that's on purpose.
2: Right.
3: But anyway.
2: It is.
3: what I will do is I will do a dry run the day before,
2: so I
3: know where I'm going, so I can't get lost and then be late.
2: Sure.
3: And then, instead of just driving to your place and knocking on your door 15 minutes early, what I will do is I will drive to your place and then I'll just drive around the neighborhood. And so then I'll come back and then I'll knock on your door right at the exact allotted time.
2: Okay.
3: And my next step forward in my own growth will be to wait until I see one or two other people knock on your door and then go in. Oh,
2: sure.
3: My God, that just makes me chilled thinking about it.
2: Okay.
3: So anyway.
2: Steps.
3: Yeah.
2: That's important. I have been thinking about trying to be better at being on time. My problem is, I know.
3: But when will you be on time?
2: I don't know. Ish. It's very ish, Ken. I feel like one of my challenges is that I'm overly optimistic on how much I can get done. Right? So if I need to be somewhere at 10, that means I need to probably leave at 9:45. Right? So then at 9, I'm like, cool, I'm going to do this, this, and this. And then all of a sudden it's 9:43 and I'm not ready. Because I really thought I could get all these other things done. Especially me. I wake up early on the weekend. So if I need to be somewhere at 5 a.m., I'm in a lot better shape than if I need to be somewhere at 10 a.m. Because now I've been up for 4 or 5 hours. That's too much time. I need to just get up and get ready and get out the door. If I have time to do other tasks, then I'm like, well, I could vacuum real quick or maybe reorganize all my CDs or like, what? It's terrible.
3: Wow.
2: Yeah.
3: This is, we are.
2: Don't leave us voicemails. This is too much. This We're getting into it.
3: I am not dealing with this very well because it's I will tell you that people seem to be, although I think they do it in a loving way, they seem to be annoyed when I will send my daughter or somebody a text that says, I'm already here.
2: Sure.
3: And I'll get like a good for you, Dad.
2: Yeah.
3: And then she shows up at ish.
2: Yeah.
3: So anyway, she wanted to know, yes, you're all late, but you don't care, so crush me, why don't you?
2: I think that in this situation, it's all right, but I also am very understanding that this may not be the first time we've had this conversation, right? If her husband's always early and she's always late, how late is too late? I think it depends on what you're doing, but also, I feel like I might, if my partner is always like really adamant that we be early, I feel like I'd be like, okay, let's get there 5 minutes early and then sit in the car and listen to a song that you absolutely hate. And then maybe you won't be in such a hurry next time. I don't know. Or you can get places to make out for 5 minutes. Also awesome. But then you're making out all the time. Okay, I don't see a downside. Actually, I don't see a downside.
3: I do see your point on that one.
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1: Getting ready for summer, and I have Kat Crawton with me for the La Crosse Parks Rec and Forestry Department. And there's so many different programs and lessons and things that are happening, and we can sign up now for those things, right?
2: Yes, registration is open for everything.
1: 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I'll get it all linked up on the Buzz Blog, on the app, and at Z933.com. But let's start first with talking about camps. There are so many different opportunities for kiddos in our area, and they're all open for registration.
2: Yeah, we have a couple different camps. The first one is Playground Program, which is at Wygant Park. It's every day, June through July. Very, very decent rate, I think, especially after having kids in daycare.
1: Yeah.
2: Well, this is a good deal.
1: Yeah, absolutely. And it gets them outside, which is such an important thing to have that experience outside. You know, get outside and play.
2: Yeah. The next one we have is Adventure Camp, which is in August. They do a bunch of fun stuff. Again, outside, field trips, scavenger hunts, swimming. And then Nature Day Camp is at Pettibone, where they do archery, fishing, paddle boarding, and enjoy the park over there too.
1: And is that just a one day, the Nature Day Camp, or is
2: that is June through July as well, so you pick your week that you want to come
1: super
2: to, or
1: cool.
2: weeks, multiple weeks.
1: Yeah, so you get all those different experiences on different days.
2: Yep.
1: And you know, as we talk about Pettibone, there's rentals over there, and I think that that's something that people don't realize. There's so many things to rent over at Pettibone.
2: Yeah, we have kayaks, canoes, and paddle boards, and a tandem kayak, so you could have two people in the kayak, but for very reasonable rates, $10 for a kayak, and then $15 for the rest of the equipment. We do take credit cards over there now, so you don't have to worry about bringing cash. We are opening Memorial Day weekend, and it's open 12 p.m. to 8 p.m. every day. So yeah, come enjoy the water. And
1: now you can use those on the lagoon, is that correct?
2: The lagoon, yes.
1: Okay.
2: Yep.
1: So just on the lagoon?
2: Yep.
1: Awesome. So I'll get that linked up as well. Is there any way to reserve those in advance, or is it first come, first serve?
2: First come, first serve.
1: Awesome. So it opens at noon, get there and get what you need for the day and get it taken care of. And it's super affordable and a really fun way to get outside. And if you're looking for more things for your kiddos with water, swimming lessons, right?
2: Yes, swim lessons. We have lots of openings. We offer swim lessons at Erickson Pool and Veterans Memorial Pool. There's lesson times during the day around lunchtime, and then also during that evening time slot. So hopefully you can find a time that works.
1: And what ages are the swim lessons?
2: There's a parent taught level. So that's from 6 months to like 4 years. And then it goes all the way up to level 6.
1: And is there a deadline to register for the camps and the swim lessons?
2: Usually just a week before everything starts. So there's still plenty of time to register.
1: Super cool. So there's so much happening with the La Crosse Parks and Recreation Department this summer. I'll get all the info linked up on the Buzz Blog, on the app, and at Z933.com, so you can see the full Connect activity book and see all the different things and get involved, because we're getting to the point where the school year is almost over. And you're like, what are we going to do this summer?
2: Yep.
1: You know, and there's a lot of really affordable, cool options with lacrosse. And then, Kat, you also have some new stuff this year, right?
2: We have a new intro to paddleboarding class. So this ties in with the rentals at over at Pettibone. That is a 7-week class, and that one's actually for adults. So looking to get the adults involved as well, but getting comfortable using the paddle boards, and then you can go rent on your own.
1: That's one of those things that like looks really fun, but you're like, how do I do it?
2: Yeah.
1: So to be able to learn and to know how to do it is a really cool asset through the Parks and Rec Department.
2: Yep. And then we also have a new Frisbee and Friends program. The Ultimate Frisbee Group is helping us put this program on. So there's two different sessions for kids ages 7 to 11. And then there's also a lot of open spots in our tennis program. So we have a lot of sports and swimming and aquatics and fun stuff this summer.
1: Well, something for everybody.
2: Yeah.
1: That's amazing. Well, I'll get that all linked up on the Buzz Blog as well, on the app and at Z933.com.
2: And you can always get your pool punch pass or your pool memberships for either of the pools as well and go swimming for a while.
1: So how do the pool passes work?
2: The punch passes are for City of La Crosse residents, and then you can purchase whatever amount of punches you want. 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So if you have a big family and you're going to go every day, you can get 100 punches if you want.
1: Sure.
2: And then the memberships are for residents or non-residents, and it's unlimited entries.
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1: Well, I'll get that linked up as well on the Buzz Blog, on the app, and at Z933.com, so that you don't have bored kiddos or you're not bored this summer. I appreciate you being here so much, Kat. It's always wonderful to see you.
2: Yes, you too. Thank you.
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skies today with a high of 79. Winds out of the southwest, 8 to 15 miles per hour. Thunderstorms likely. Tonight, lows dip down to about 57. Overcast skies. Right now, it's 70 degrees.

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14: Cloudy skies expected this afternoon with daytime highs approaching 79. Southwesterly winds 8 to 15 miles per hour. Cloudy tonight, storms likely, lows dip down to about 57. Currently 72.

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18: Cloudy this afternoon with daytime highs approaching 78. Southwesterly winds 5 to 10 miles per hour. Cloudy skies expected tonight. Thunderstorms likely 55. Currently, it's 74 degrees.

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19: Skies with a few peaks of sun this afternoon with a high of 78. Winds out of the southwest, 5 to 10 miles per hour. Overcast skies tonight, thunderstorms likely, lows dip down to about 55. Right now, it's 77 degrees.

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3: I got glasses when I was in third grade, and I'm very nearsighted. 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Nowadays, there is something called myopia management. So there are eye drops or contact lenses that we can prescribe for patients to slow down their nearsightedness getting worse.
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15: Skies with a few peaks of sun this afternoon with a high of 78. Winds out of the southwest, 5 to 10 miles per hour. Overcast skies tonight, thunderstorms likely, lows dip down to about 55. Currently, it's 78 degrees.

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0: Z93, the number one hit music station, Rihanna. My name is Grant. I hope you had a great weekend. Little mix of weather, good and bad. We're still inching our way towards summer. We should be into the full swing of things as we start to wind down May and get into June, just in time for Summerfest. It's a 3-weekend affair, June 18th through July 4th. So it basically runs, you know, better half of the entire month of June. The lineup is stacked. A lot of great headliners, but my favorite part of Summerfest, a lot of the times, just kicking around, going up to random stages, seeing who we find, and discovering new artists sometimes that I really turn out to like. We have a bunch of tickets to give away, so you can get to Summerfest. You can pick what day you want to go. 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
11: Cloudy skies expected this afternoon with highs around 80. Southwest winds 5 to 10 miles per hour. Cloudy skies expected tonight. Thunderstorms likely. Lows level off around 56. Currently, it's 79 degrees.

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1: 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I still think that's the catchiest song. Maybe been stuck in my head the entire time I've been on this station. Music coming up from Adele, throwback, right after Sombra. It's Home Record.

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0: 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Jason Derulo, Savage Love. Shout out to everybody who took place in the ride. Big Bikes for Little Tykes on Saturday with our sister station, 95.7 The Rock. I saw over 150 riders joined the 100-mile cruise to support Tucker Loveless and his family from Viroqua. Really cool, inspiring cause. And you can still make a donation even if you missed out on the ride on Saturday. I was just looking at some really cool pictures. Always an inspiring event. Z933.com or on the Z93 Lacrosse app. We still have the link there. And you can go to BigBikesForLittleTykes.com as well. All the information on Tucker and the family to make a contribution after the fact. A really good story and a great local cause. Shout out to everyone who took part in the ride and obviously our friends for putting it on 95.7 The Rock as well. Elton John coming up in a few minutes. Tate McRae as well. Stay tuned.
1: 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I'm going to pull over and ask that man for directions. Hi there. We're looking to get to the campground.
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Paul Russell and a few right after Sienna Spiro. 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

Z93, the number one hit music station. 80s Fest now, just a few weeks away, is going to be a blast and a half. Some of the best rock acts of all time going to be out at Maple Grove venues in West Salem. Details after

0: Z93, the number one hit music station, Taylor Swift. It's Elizabeth Taylor. My name is Grant. I hope you're having an awesome afternoon. We're really getting into summer now. We just need the weather to cooperate a little bit more. Let's cut out the rainy, cold days. Certainly by early June, we'll be there. Saturday, June 13th is 80s Fest, Maple Grove Venues in West Salem. Going to be a great time with some legendary rock acts. Vince Neil, Sebastian Bach of Skid Row, Stephen Percy of Rat, and Quiet Riot going to headlight the night as well. Out in beautiful West Salem under the wide, starry skies, the fresh air should be a great time. 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And on the Z93 Lacrosse app. Got some tickets to give away as well, so might as well try to win them. Press the win stuff button, too.
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14: Z93 weather. Thunderstorms likely tonight. Otherwise, cloudy skies. Lows around 56. Winds out of the south, 5 to 10 miles per hour. Cloudy skies again. Tomorrow, chance of rain showers, 62. Right now, 81.

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14: 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Bruno Mars, Sabrina Carpenter coming up in a few. We're also approaching Quentin time and the Lighthold Music Drive at

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0: 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Sabrina Carpenter, Nonsense. The Lighthold Music Drive at 5, just a couple minutes away as we hit quitting time on Monday, the hardest work day to get through. Over this last weekend, a lot of garage sales, yard sales, out and about. So I stopped at a couple. I stopped at a couple last week as well. And just one PSA, I say this lovingly. I say this with no anger, with no criticism, just a public service announcement. No one's going to buy your VHS tapes. No one's going to buy your VHS tapes. That's like two or three systems ago now. I don't think people are going to buy DVDs. And VHS tapes were before DVDs. So I just see a lot of people, you know, we got 50 VHS tapes. They're all a buck. It's like, no one's going to buy these. I don't know if you got to throw them away, but they're just going to sit on the table all day. No one's buying those things.
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1: Z93, the number one hit music station, Benson Boone. The Lighthold Music Drive at 5 underway, wrapping up the work day. Everybody has an instrument. They'll help you find yours. Their store is on 4th Street in downtown La Crosse. In fact, I stopped in the other day to pick up some guitar picks. They'll help you out. Awesome spot. Right up the hill from the studio, downtown La Crosse. It's getting warmer. I'm spending more time outside. I know you and your family probably looking to do the same. Last week, Balzer had some experts in to share the info for this summer. The camps, the lessons, the activities, everything going on this summer with La Crosse, Parks and Rec. All the information to get the kiddos signed up or to get them involved in this, that, and the other thing outside this summer. Go to Z933.com or pop open the Z93 La Crosse app and press Buzz Blog. It's all right there.
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16: Weather. Thunderstorms likely tonight, otherwise cloudy skies. Lows around 56, winds out of the south, 5 to 10 miles per hour. Cloudy skies again tomorrow, chance of rain showers, 62. Currently, it's 79 degrees.

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We're continuing the Light Old Music Drive at 5, wrapping up the workday. Music in just a few from Kane Brown, right after Taylor Swift. 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

0: Sabrina Carpenter. It's Espresso Z93, the number one hit music station. I feel very, very lucky. I'm going to a Brewer game next Saturday. I know we're taking a bus trip on Sunday. As it gets warmer, you're probably getting that itch. Head over to American Family Field, do some tailgating, maybe kicking around the bars around the neighborhoods, getting ready to go into the game, see the Brewers play. Well, we have some Brewers tickets to give away, so go enjoy the game on our dime. 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The Weeknd and Alex Warren coming up next.
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12: Thunderstorms likely tonight. Otherwise, cloudy skies. Lows around 56. Winds out of the south, 5 to 10 miles per hour. Cloudy skies again tomorrow. Chance of rain showers, 62. Right now, 78.

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